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0: 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Tickets going out at 8 p.m. That's 30 more minutes, so you better stay close because we letting them go. They've been going like hotcakes this weekend. Everybody needs something to do on Labor Day weekend, and we got y'all. 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
2: 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Yes!
0: Hear two songs in a row from Chris Brown or Usher. 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

0: Hot 975, y'all. It's your boy, man. We in this G thing, holding it down. Me and my dog, DJ One Paulo. And I got the phone lines going up, but I got caller number 19 on hold. Let's tap in and see what's good. Hold on. Hot 975, who's calling?
1: Kamai.
0: Hey, what's going on, Kamai? How you doing, man?
1: Good, man. How about you?
0: I'm doing good. Doing good. Can't complain. About to give out these Reggae on the Roof tickets right now, though.
1: Am I calling 19?
0: Man, you can't be cussing like that.
1: Oh, I'm sorry. I'm just excited, man.
0: I feel you. It's all good. But guess what? You are my caller number 19.
1: Yes, sir. Yes. Let's go.
0: Yes, sir. We're hooking you up with a pair of tickets to go to Reggae on the Roof this Labor Day weekend. How you feel about it?
1: For sure. For sure. I can't wait.
0: Can't wait, man. Who you going to take with you, dog?
1: I was going to take my friend, Isaiah. Hey, Isaiah, I hope you Will the go to this Reggae, bro? It's all for you.
0: Gonna be sick, man. Shout out to you guys. Hope you guys really enjoy y'all weekend. And who's always hooking the people of Las Vegas up? Let me know.
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Last game killing it. 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

appreciate you for holding me down tonight, man. Shout out to our winner who won those Reggae on the Roof tickets, man. We ain't got no more tickets going out tonight, but you can call in for shout outs and requests. 702-320-5834. I'm here till 11 o'clock, y'all. Don't worry about nothing. We will be still mixing all the way till 11, playing them jams, all right? So I'll just be here. Keep me company. Tap in with me. And one Paulo, let's keep mixing to the top of the hour, my dog. Thank you.

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Show Sunday edition, man. I'll catch y'all again next weekend for Labor Day weekend is going down. Hope you guys enjoy y'all week. All my winners enjoy the reggae on the roof, and all the Chris Brown Usher winners enjoy the concert, man. Me and my dog DJ Just Jordan about to exit the building, but before we go, Just Jordan gonna take y'all out the mix, man. 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
4: You know who I can't stand? I can't stand Top Dog. Every time I turn on the radio, I hear, now he's on TV. I turned on the TV. I seen a commercial on my TV. He got billboards up everywhere. You can't get away from him. He on the sides of buses. He's everywhere. Now he's sponsoring stuff. You seen it coming down the timeline. Can't get away from him. We get it. Then the guy on the radio, I really hate him. His voice is irritating. It drives me crazy. I be driving, I be trying to snatch the radio out the car when he come on. He irritates me. Then my kids, he got my kids in it. My kids walking around talking about they gonna bite me. Then my dog, looking at him funny like, I'm ready to get rid of you too. Get away from me. Please deliver this message to Top Dog. Tell him whatever point you was trying to prove, you proved it. If you get into an accident, that's who you call. Time.

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The last and final week is finally here. 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
2: You know who I can't stand? I can't stand Top Dog. Every time I turn on the radio, I hear him. Now he's on TV. I turned on the TV. I seen a commercial on my TV. He got billboards up everywhere. You can't get away from him. He on the sides of buses. He's everywhere. Now he's sponsoring stuff. You seen it coming down the timeline. Can't get away from him. We get it. Then the guy on the radio, I really hate him. His voice is irritating. It drives me crazy. I be driving, I be trying to snatch the radio out the car when he come on. He irritates me. Then my kids, he got my kids in it. My kids walking around talking about they gonna bite me. Then my dog, looking at him funny like, I'm ready to get rid of you too. Get away from me. Please deliver this message to Top Dog. Tell him whatever point you was trying to prove, you proved it. If you get into an accident, that's who you call. Top Dog Law.
3: 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Scrap.

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1: I am reincarnated. I was stargazing. Life goes on, honey.

0: Yes, sir. What's good? I am just incredible, and this is the Liftoff Show.
1: Yep.
0: Hey, whole show is filled with positive vibes only.
1: Mm-hmm.
0: All right, look, we got a lot to get into today. And you know the Liftoff Show is always better when I get a chance to hear from you. All right, so let's not waste any time, Audio Rock, okay? Mm-hmm.
1: Look, Justin, we got Eddie on the phone, and he wants to tap in.
0: Eddie, what you up to today, big homie?
2: Driving around taking care of errands, man. I want to give a shout-out to my girlfriend, Ingrid. I want to give a shout-out to my daughter, Vanessa. She's over there on her way to TJ right now.
0: Damn, TJ sounds fun. That sounds like a vibe, right?
1: Mm-hmm.
0: That's what's up, man. I appreciate you calling into the show. Is it your first time listening, or do you listen all the time?
2: No, I listen every day, man. I listen to you on the way to work.
0: Thank you, man. It means the world to me, bro. You have a great day, okay?
2: All right. Thank you very much.
0: Yeah, man. Appreciate everyone who is checking in today. If you want to join the show, hit me up on Instagram at Justin_Credible. Send me a DM, a voice note, or let me know what's on your mind. Mm-hmm. Let's connect. Instagram, DM, baby, at Justin_Credible. Hit me up. All right, let's get back to the music. I am Justin Credible, and this is the Liftoff Show. Here we go.

0: Let's go. All right, how we feeling? I'm glad you're here. I'm just incredible right here on the Liftoff Show. I got my show producer, Diamond, with me. Dime, how you feeling today, big dog?
1: Man, feeling good, Justin, feeling good. I got a quick question for you, bro. So, Snoop Dogg, we all love Uncle Snoop.
0: Of course.
1: And when you think of Snoop, what's the first thing that comes to mind?
0: Honestly, everything, Dime. The music, right. The voice, the personality, the movies, the business moves. Snoop is one of those artists who just became bigger than hip-hop. Do you agree, bro?
1: Yeah, honestly, I do, Justin. I really do. So look, the biopic, Snoop's biopic.
0: Oh, okay, we got a biopic.
1: It's about a year away.
0: Okay.
1: But we're getting the cast members ready. A few of them have already been announced.
0: Okay, do we know who? I want to know who's playing who in the movie,
1: okay,
0: bro.
1: Okay, hold on. Well, you got to pump your brakes, bro. We're going to get to all that in a second.
0: Right, check it out. A Snoop biopic. Now, that is major, all right? Now, it's starting to feel official, y'all. All right, we'll get into the latest on Snoop Dogg coming up next. Thank you for listening. I'm Justin Credible. This is the Liftoff Show.

0: much more.
1: What up, y'all? Thank you for having us on today. I am Justin Credible, joined by my show producer, DJ Diamond.
2: Yee, what's up?
1: All right, Dime, the Snoop Dogg biopic, man. We got some news on it. What's popping?
2: Yes, sir, Justin. So look, let me give you some names real quick.
1: Yeah, break it down, bro.
2: Lauren London has reportedly joined the cast as Beverly Tate, Snoop Dogg's mother, for the Snoop Dogg biopic.
1: Wow, that's sick. Okay, Lauren London's going to be in the biopic. Okay, bro.
2: Yeah, so for those that didn't know, Miss Tate, Beverly Tate, was also a church and choir director. So fun fact there.
1: Love that.
2: Then we have Jonathan Davis.
1: Oh, okay.
2: Who will play Snoop. You know, that's a big role
1: Damn,
2: for him.
1: Jonathan Davis. Okay, yeah, this is dope. Do we know who's playing Dr. Dre yet?
2: That's what I'm wondering. Okay, slow down. Slow down, Justin. Hold on. I got you right here. Dr. Dre will be played by Miles Bullock.
1: Sick,
2: all right?
1: Sick.
2: So, you know, the movie is going to follow Snoop's rise, you know, out of Long Beach, out of the LBC, into the 90s and into his early career.
1: Facts, man. Diamond, I like that casting. You know, Lauren London brings emotion to every role she plays, right? And Snoop's mom, now that's an important part of the story.
2: Oh, yeah, yeah.
1: And you can't tell the story without Dr. Dre. That's why I asked, man. Discovering Snoop through a demo tape, putting him on the song Nothing But a G Thing,
2: right,
1: and helping produce Doggy Style. I mean, that's hip-hop history right there, Dime.
2: Yeah, it is. It is, honestly. And check this out, Justin. This is a full circle moment for Lauren London. So, fun fact, she actually worked with Snoop in music videos in the early 2000s and then later reunited with him honoring the late, great Nipsey Hussle after his passing in 2019.
1: Yeah, man.
2: So, the movie's going to be directed by Craig Brewer with Snoop, of course, producing as well.
1: Fire, fire.
2: And it's scheduled to hit theaters August 6th of 2027. So,
1: okay.
2: You know, we got about a year.
1: Yeah, next
2: we got
1: year.
2: About a year.
1: All right.
2: Yeah, and this is going to be the first project under Death Row Pictures. It's a new deal with NBC Universal.
1: Diamond, I'm here for it, man. Snoop's story is bigger than music.
2: Yeah.
1: Hip-hop royalty, man.
2: Yeah.
1: All right, look, let's get back to the hits. I'm Justin Credible. Dime, thank you for that viral vibe.
2: Of course.
1: This is the Liftoff Show. Here we go.

0: Yo, it's been a hell of a weekend. It's going down this morning. The last and final week is finally here. Get your sold out Chris Brown and Usher tickets coming up next.
1: Jay White, turn me up. Miami. That's all my scammers and my kid money.

0: means free tickets.
1: Yeah, man.
0: Don't move. Your chance is on the way.
2: You are going, Elizabeth.
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0: It's hot.

0: up, y'all? This is the Liftoff Show, and I am just incredible. Shout out to my show producer, Dime. Dime, I appreciate you being here with me, man.
1: Oh, man. Always, Justin. Always. It's a good time.
0: All right, now, Dime, let's take a moment for a true legend right now. Yeah. What are we getting into next, man?
1: All right, Justin. So, you know, not always the happiest news, but country music icon Dolly Parton unfortunately passed away at 80 years old. She had a 7-decade career that made her one of the most beloved and recognizable artists in all of music, man.
0: Man, Diamond, Dolly was one of one.
1: Yeah.
0: The voice, the songwriting, I mean, she had an amazing personality and from what I'm told, just the sweetest soul, right?
1: Yep.
0: She wasn't just a country legend. She was a golden icon, and I wanted to take some time here to acknowledge that, bro.
1: Yeah, of course. So, Justin, her nephew, Brian Seaver, announced the news and said, quote, Dolly has lived in the light and is in the arms of Jesus. Her family and team say they plan to protect her legacy and make

0: sure her spirit lives on.
1: And Diamond, what a legacy it was, man. Jolene, 9 to 5, Ooh. I Will Always Love You.
0: Oh, yeah.
1: Songs that crossed generations. Plus, everything she did outside of music, from philanthropy to inspiring people, just being herself, man.
0: Yeah.
1: A true legend right there, bro.
0: Yeah, Justin. So, you know, unfortunately, Dolly had recently opened up about health issues along with grieving her husband, Carl Dean, who passed away in March of 2025. True, yeah.
1: So today, Diamond, we say rest in peace to Dolly Parton, man. A legend, a trailblazer, and someone who gave the world music, joy, and a whole lot of heart, man.
0: Ooh, yep.
1: She will always be loved. Long live Dolly Parton.
0: Yes.
1: All right, let's get back to the hits. I'm Justin Credible. This is The Liftoff Show.

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1: Let's go.
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0: time for the birthday roll call for today, Monday, August 31st. Happy birthday shout out to Boss Man D-Lo, who's turning 28 years old today. The Florida rapper who broke through big with the song Get In With Me. Also, happy birthday shout out to the world champ, Jalen Brunson, turns 30 today. The New York Knicks superstar and three-time NBA All-Star. Also, lastly, happy birthday shout out to my Virgo brother, Chris Tucker, who celebrates his 55th birthday today. The comedy icon we know from movies like Friday and Rush Hour. Happy birthday to all my Liftoff Virgos tapped in today. Let's go.
1: Okay, if you're celebrating another trip around the sun, I'm showing

0: Hey, let's go. Nonstop hits right here on the Liftoff Show. I'm Just Incredible. My show producer, Dime, is with me.
1: Yes.
0: We do have viral vibes coming up. Everything moving in the culture. What are we getting into, my boy?
1: Okay, so Mariah Carey.
0: Yes, sir.
1: Yeah, we got some Mariah news. I don't know if you remember this soundtrack called Glitter for the movie Glitter.
0: I do remember that. That was a... I feel like when that album came out,
1: yeah,
0: Mariah fans... Like, it kind of got beat up a little, right?
1: Yeah, yeah.
0: I'm trying to remember. I got to go back and do my Googles on it, but I'm on to something, right?
1: Yeah, yeah. So that one, it was kind of not so well received, but Mariah fans and fans of that album have something special to look forward to coming up here.
0: Yeah, I'm hearing they're getting ready to do something special for the 25th anniversary of Glitter.
1: Yes.
0: All right, Mariah fans, we got all the details coming up next right here on the Liftoff Show. I'm Just Incredible. Let's get back to the hits, baby.

0: is the world famous liftoff show. What's up, y'all? I'm just incredible. I got my show producer Diamond here with me. All right, Dime. So Mariah Carey is giving her album Glitter another moment. Is that what's going on?
1: Yeah, Justin. So check this out. Mariah Carey has announced a 25th anniversary reissue of the Glitter soundtrack.
0: Dope. Okay.
1: Yeah, so it's going to include the album's first vinyl pressing since 2001.
0: Wow.
1: Plus, you're going to get a digital edition with some unreleased recordings.
0: New songs, huh?
1: Yeah.
0: Okay, I love that, because if I remember correctly, when it first came out, people didn't love that album.
1: Right.
0: You know what I mean?
1: But, yeah.
0: But the fans, they never let this project disappear, bro.
1: Yeah, of course. So, as we remember, Justin, the soundtrack was heavily criticized when it came out in September of 2001.
0: Okay, yeah.
1: But it later became a fan favorite. So, right around 2018, fans launched hashtag Justice for Glitter and helped push it to number one on iTunes.
0: Wow.
1: You know, so Mariah Carey fans, they're loyal, man. And Mariah said that she made the album with so much love and care, and it was devastating to watch it become sort of a punchline, you know, for a lot of jokes and stuff.
0: Right.
1: She also thanked the fans for championing it all these years later.
0: Okay, so as you're saying this story, Dime, I'm getting caught up here. So I was getting my albums mixed up. So Glitter, that was a soundtrack, correct?
1: Yes, yes, for the movie called Glitter.
0: I'm looking at the track list. This was new for Mariah, because there was no massive smash on this album.
1: Yeah.
0: But the fans are loyal. They really showed loyalty here. When your fans can bring an album back almost two decades later, that means the music still connects, right?
1: Yeah. Yep.
0: Sometimes the public gets the story wrong the first time. It happens. And it takes time for people to really appreciate the work, bro.
1: Yeah, yeah. So it'll be interesting to see, Justin, what, you know, how this is received.
0: Right.
1: But the reissue is available for pre-order now, including limited edition Glittering Pink and Midnight Purple vinyl.
0: I'll take a set of that, man.
1: right, dope.
0: Yeah, for sure.
1: The unreleased recordings from the vault will arrive in October of this year.
0: Dime, I'm here for it. Look at that. Mariah turned a project people joked about into a fan-powered comeback story. That's justice for Glitter.
1: Oh, come on, dog.
0: I'm excited to hear the unreleased tracks, too.
1: Yeah, yeah, for
0: Dime,
1: sure.
0: Thank you for that viral vibe,
1: of
0: big
1: course.
0: Dog. I know Mariah Carey fans appreciated that one. All right, let's get back to the hits. I'm Justin Credible. This is The Liftoff Show.

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15: You know who I can't stand? I can't stand Top Dog. 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I turned on the TV. I seen a commercial on my TV. He got billboards up everywhere. You can't get away from him. He on the sides of buses. He's everywhere. Now he's sponsoring stuff. You seen it coming down the timeline. Can't get away from him. We get it. Then the guy on the radio, I really hate him. His voice is irritating. It drives me crazy. I be driving. I be trying to snatch the radio out the car when he come on. He irritates me. Then my kids. He got my kids in it. My kids walking around talking about they gonna bite me. Then my dog looking at him funny like, I'm ready to get rid of you too. Get away from me. Please deliver this message to Top Dog. Tell him whatever point you was trying to prove, you proved it. If you get into an accident, that's who you call. Top Dog Law.
0: Oh, we're back.
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0: 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This is Hot 975.
2: KY, turn me up. Miami. That's all my scammers and my kid money.

0: thank you for having us on today. I'm just incredible. This is the Liftoff Show. Woo. Show producer Dime riding with me.
1: Yes, sir.
0: All right, Dime, with so much negativity out there, I want to take a second to shine a light on some incredible people. Can we do that?
1: Yes.
0: Let's get to it,
1: absolutely,
0: my boy. What do we
1: Justin?
0: Got?
1: So this one is about Scott Evans. Now, Justin, look, this is a complete stranger who stepped up after seeing a news story about New York City mom Nina Chambers losing almost everything in an apartment fire.
0: Crazy. Okay, talk to me.
1: So Nina and her three kids had been living in a hotel and struggling with food and back to school expenses and all this sort of just life stuff, you know? And Scott contacted the news station, connected with her, and gave her $3,000 and asked for nothing in return.
0: Wow, that's incredible, man. Shout out to Scott. A lot of people see a story like that and feel bad, right? But he actually did something. He took action. Dime. I like that. No spotlight, no favor, just out of the kindness of his heart, man. That's the type of stuff that, man, I really respect that, man. Shout out to Scott, bro.
1: Yeah, absolutely, Justin. So Nina has since found a new apartment, graduated with a degree in human services, and says she hopes to pay that kindness forward once she's, you know, back on her feet.
0: I love it, man. Hey, Scott Evans, we salute you, big dog. That compassion, that type of generosity right there, Dime, that's exactly why Scott is incredible. Man, look, if you know somebody incredible, you want to nominate somebody who deserves to be recognized, hit me up on Instagram at Justin_Credible. Tell me why they should be featured on the show. And what do you say, Dime? We'll show them some love in the Incredible People segment, bro.
1: Absolutely.
0: All right, let's keep it going, man. I love it, man. Some good news right here on the show. I'm Justin Credible, and this is the Liftoff Show. Let's get back to the hits.
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it's been a hell of a weekend. It's going down this morning. The last and final week is finally here. 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

0: love Just Incredible, and this is the Liftoff Show, joined by the girl with all the gossip queen, De'Asia's here.
1: Hey, what's going on, everybody? How we feeling?
0: Feeling blessed. All right. Question. If someone cheats once, will they probably cheat again? Join the show. I want to hear your thoughts. Hit me up on Instagram. Send me a direct message at Justin_Credible. All right. Yeah, the DM's the easiest way to get through. That's how Maria got through on the show. All right. So, Maria, if someone cheats once, will they probably cheat again? Maria says, Justin, people make mistakes. They could change. Now, Maria, a mistake? Maria, you don't accidentally cheat. I don't want to be hard. Am I wrong here?
1: See, Justin, I'm not with you on that one. Nah.
0: Hey, so do you agree with Maria? Do you agree with me, Justin Credible? Thoughts on what De'Asia just said? Once someone cheats, do you trust them again? I want to know, how have you handled this? DM me and join the show at Justin_Credible. Come on, get involved. Let's argue about it. Nah, I'm just playing. Let's connect. All right, we'll continue more of this conversation next. Right now, let's get back to the hits on the Liftoff Show with me, Justin Credible.

0: What's up, y'all? Thank you for listening to Justin Credible's Liftoff Show. I'm your host, Justin Credible. All right, let's get into it. Thank you to everyone who's been hanging out with me. Of course, I got De'Asia here.
1: Hey, what's the deal, everybody?
0: All right, here's what we're talking about in the studio. If someone cheats once, will they probably cheat again? Woo. Now, my answer is yes, okay? Now, can people change? Absolutely. But I can trust you while you're figuring that out on your own.
1: But, Justin, okay, if you forgive them, you can't punish them forever either.
0: Okay, tell me, do you agree with me or disagree? Do you have facts to back up your feelings here? Send me a DM. I want to hear from you at Justin_Credible on Instagram, okay? That's how Brianna got through to the show, and she said, look, Justin, I cheated once and never did it again. People grow up. Okay, Brianna, I believe you. I like your honest take here. But I also still wouldn't want to be the one testing out the theory with you. I don't know. Once that trust is broken, come on.
1: Nah, see, I disagree. Cheating once doesn't automatically make you a serial cheater.
0: I know someone listening wants to tell me, look, Justin, everybody deserves a second chance. I don't know. I'm like, cool. Somebody else could give it to you, not me. I'm standing on business.
1: Nah, you tripping, man. You tripping.
0: What do you think, though? Once a cheater, always a cheater? Hit me up with your theory in my DM right now. If someone cheats once, do you think they'll probably cheat again?
1: See, Justin, I'm not with you on that one. Nah.
0: Instagram, Justin_Credible. Send me a direct message with your thoughts because I want to hear it. All right, let's get back to the hits. This is the Liftoff Show with me, Justin Credible. Here we go.

0: up, y'all? Good to have you here with us. This is the Liftoff Show, and I am just incredible. I got my show producer, De'Asia, hanging out. What up, D?
1: Hey, what's up, Justin?
0: Okay, y'all are cooking me in the DMs today. Here's the question. If someone cheats once, will they probably cheat again? All right, you could join the show. Hit me up on Instagram at Justin_Credible. That's how Anthony got through to the show. Now, my man Ant says, look, Justin, I cheated when I was younger, and she left me. But I'd never do it now. I mean, okay, Anthony, I respect the growth, big dog. But the person you cheated on didn't have a crystal ball, right? They had to leave. They didn't know the type of man you turn out to be. Or maybe they just didn't trust anymore. So what do you think? Can you really trust someone again after they cheat? Send me a DM and check into the show at Justin_Credible. All right, Jasmine said, Justin, I forgave my ex for cheating, and he did it again. Bow! See, that's right there, Jasmine. That's what makes me nervous. That's why I'm standing on this one.
1: People do change, okay? One bad decision shouldn't define somebody forever.
0: All right, let's read one more. John hit me up on Instagram, and he said, if they take accountability and actually change, people deserve another chance. Okay, now, Big John, I can respect that, man.
1: All right, Justin, what's on you? How do you feel about it?
0: All right, so here's where I land. Look, people can change, right? But for me, it's like, you don't have to stick around to find out. Once that trust is broken, for me, it's hard to come back. Does anybody relate with me on that? Look, I can still love you. I just have to pull back and do it from a distance.
1: Okay, Justin, I can actually see both sides. I can, you know?
0: That's me, though. Look, I'm loving all the DMs. Thank you so much. You could join the show 24/7. Hit me up on Instagram at Justin_Credible. All right, look, let's get back to the hits. We're catching a vibe right here on the Liftoff Show.

Let's go. Yo, it's been a hell of a weekend. It's going down this morning. The last and final week is finally here. Get your sold out Chris Brown and Usher tickets coming up next.

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1: Yeah, man.
0: Don't move. 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

0: right. You are tapped into the world famous Liftoff Show. I'm your host, Justin Credible. And this is the part of the show where I like to slow down a little and get into some real life talk. Audio Rock, who's tapping in today for Liftoff Motivation, big dog?
1: All right, Justin, we got a DM from Michelle. She said, I just got out of a relationship that meant a lot to me. I know it needed to end, but I still miss him and keep second guessing if I made the right decision.
0: Oh, this is a good one. Michelle, missing someone does not automatically mean they were meant for you. Sometimes you miss the routine, the comfort, the idea of what you hoped it would become. But don't confuse missing someone with needing them back. You feel me, Audio Rock?
1: Yes, sir.
0: If a relationship had to end for your peace, your growth, or your self-respect, then trust that decision. Healing gets confusing when loneliness starts talking. Damn, that's a loud message. Healing gets confusing when loneliness starts talking. But just because it hurts doesn't mean it's wrong. Michelle, do me this favor. Don't romanticize what had to break for you to grow. All right, now I hope that helped not only Michelle, but anyone who's listening who's going through something similar.
1: I think it helped me a little bit.
0: You feel me? Now, if you've got a thought, a concern, a feeling that you just can't shake, you could be just like Michelle and hit me up on Instagram, slide into my DMs, and let me know what's going on in your life. Justin_Credible on IG, and I'll do my best to give you some advice here on the show. I'm Justin Credible on the Liftoff Show. 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

0: right, how we feeling? I'm glad you're here. I'm just incredible right here on the Liftoff Show. I got my show producer, Diamond, with me. Dime, how you feeling today, big dog?
1: Man, feeling good, Justin, feeling good. I got a quick question for you, bro. So, Snoop Dogg, we all love Uncle Snoop.
0: Of course.
1: And when you think of Snoop, what's the first thing that comes to mind?
0: Honestly, everything, Dime. The music, right. The voice, the personality, the movies, the business moves. Snoop is one of those artists who just became bigger than hip-hop. Do you agree, bro?
1: Yeah, honestly, I do, Justin. I really do. So look, the biopic, Snoop's biopic.
0: Oh, okay, we got a biopic.
1: It's about a year away.
0: Okay.
1: But we're getting the cast members ready. A few of them have already been announced.
0: Okay, do we know who? I want to know who's playing who in the movie,
1: okay,
0: bro.
1: Okay, hold on. Well, you got to pump your brakes, bro. We're going to get to all that in a second.
0: Right, check it out. A Snoop biopic. Now, that is major, all right? Now, it's starting to feel official, y'all. All right, we'll get into the latest on Snoop Dogg coming up next. Thank you for listening. I'm just incredible. This is the Liftoff Show.
2: 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That's for all my scammers and my kid money.

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0: What up, y'all? Thank you for having us on today. I am Justin Credible, joined by my show producer, DJ Diamond.
1: Yee, what's up?
0: All right, Dime, the Snoop Dogg biopic, man. We got some news on it. What's popping?
1: Yes, sir, Justin. So look, let me give you some names real quick.
0: Yeah, break it down, bro.
1: Lauren London has reportedly joined the cast as Beverly Tate, Snoop Dogg's mother, for the Snoop Dogg biopic.
0: Wow, that's sick. Okay, Lauren London's going to be in the biopic. Okay, bro.
1: Yeah, so for those that didn't know, Miss Tate, Beverly Tate, was also a church and choir director. So, fun fact there.
0: Love that.
1: Then we have Jonathan Davis.
0: Oh, okay.
1: Who will play Snoop. You know, that's a big role
0: Damn,
1: for him.
0: Jonathan Davis. Okay, yeah, this is dope. Do we know who's playing Dr. Dre yet?
1: That's what I'm wondering. Okay, slow down. Slow down, Justin. Hold on. I got you right here. Dr. Dre will be played by Miles Bullock.
0: Sick,
1: all right?
0: Sick.
1: So, you know, the movie is going to follow Snoop's rise, you know, out of Long Beach, out of the LBC, into the 90s, and into his early career.
0: Facts, man. Diamond, I like that casting. You know, Lauren London brings emotion to every role she plays, right? And Snoop's mom. Now, that's an important part of the story.
1: Oh, yeah, yeah.
0: And you can't tell the story without Dr. Dre. That's why I asked, man. Discovering Snoop through a demo tape, putting him on the song Nothing But a G Thing,
1: right,
0: and helping produce Doggy Style. I mean, that's hip-hop history right there, Don.
1: Yeah, it is. It is, honestly. And check this out, Justin. This is a full circle moment for Lauren London. So, fun fact, she actually worked with Snoop in music videos in the early 2000s. And then later reunited with him, honoring the late, great Nipsey Hussle after his passing in 2019.
0: Yeah, man.
1: So the movie's going to be directed by Craig Brewer, with Snoop, of course, producing as well.
0: Fire, fire.
1: And it's scheduled to hit theaters August 6th of 2027. So,
0: okay.
1: You know, we got about a year.
0: Yeah,
1: we
0: next
1: got
0: year.
1: About a year.
0: All right.
1: Yeah, and this is going to be the first project under Death Row Pictures. It's a new deal with NBC Universal.
0: Diamond, I'm here for it, man. Snoop's story is bigger than music.
1: Yeah.
0: Hip-hop royalty, man.
1: Yeah.
0: All right, look, let's get back to the hits. I'm Justin Credible. Dime, thank you for that viral vibe.
1: Of course.
0: This is the Liftoff Show. Here we go.

0: What up, y'all? This is the Liftoff Show, and I am just incredible. Shout out to my show producer, Dime. Dime, I appreciate you being here with me, man.
1: Oh, man. Always, Justin, always. It's a good time.
0: All right, now, Dime, let's take a moment for a true legend right now. Yeah. What are we getting into next, man?
1: All right, Justin. So, you know, not always the happiest news, but country music icon Dolly Parton unfortunately passed away at 80 years old. She had a 7-decade career that made her one of the most beloved and recognizable artists in all of music, man.
0: Man, Diamond, Dolly was one of one.
1: Yeah.
0: The voice, the songwriting, I mean, she had an amazing personality and from what I'm told, just the sweetest soul, right?
1: Yep.
0: She wasn't just a country legend. She was a golden icon, and I wanted to take some time here to acknowledge that, bro.
1: Yeah, of course. So, Justin, her nephew, Brian Seaver, announced the news and said, quote, Dolly has lived in the light and is in the arms of Jesus. Her family and team say they plan to protect her legacy and make sure her spirit lives on.
0: And, Diamond, what a legacy it was, man. Jolene, 9 to 5. Five, I Will Always Love You.
1: Oh, yeah.
0: Songs that crossed generations. Plus, everything she did outside of music, from philanthropy to inspiring people, just being herself, man.
1: Yeah.
0: A true legend right there, bro.
1: Yeah, Justin. So, you know, unfortunately, Dolly had recently opened up about health issues along with grieving her husband, Carl Dean, who passed away in March of 2025. Sure, yeah.
0: So today, Diamond, we say rest in peace to Dolly Parton, man. A legend, a trailblazer, and someone who gave the world music, joy, and a whole lot of heart, man.
1: Ooh, yep.
0: She will always be loved. Long live Dolly Parton.
1: Yes.
0: All right, let's get back to the hits. I'm Justin Credible. This is The Liftoff Show.

Yo, it's been a hell of a weekend. It's going down this morning. The last and final week is finally here. Get your sold out Chris Brown and Usher tickets coming up next.

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1: Yeah, man.
0: Don't move. 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
7: 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Can't get away from him. 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

0: All right, there it is. That's going to do it for us right here on the Liftoff Show. Man, great energy all show. I am just incredible. Thank you for making us a part of your day. Show producer Audio Rock, who we showing love to before we bounce, bro?
1: Man, Justin, we're sending a huge shout out to Natalie. She's wrapping up work and she said she's heading home to make some food and finally relax.
0: Natalie, that first moment you sit down after a long shift, I'm telling you, that hits differently, Shawnee.
1: For real.
0: All right, look, if you want to check in with us, you can join the show. Hit me up on Instagram at Justin_Credible. Send me a DM, a voice note, or let's talk about some topics you want us to discuss right here on the show. All right, Audio Rock, before we get out of here, I want to get the people one foot a row.
1: Yes, sir.
0: Here we go. Don't let a slow day make you question your whole journey. Every day isn't going to feel like a big win. You know what I mean?
1: Mm-hmm.
0: Sometimes progress is just staying consistent when nothing exciting is happening. Yo, just keep showing up, y'all.
1: Man, Just, that's so real, bro.
0: Yo, you know it, man. Our Liftoff community, that's my responsibility right there. All right, look, we'll do it all again tomorrow. I'm Justin Credible. Thank you for listening to the Liftoff Show. Peace and love, y'all.

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1: Mike P, Lady G.
0: Hey, it's going down this morning. 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
0: And Usher.
1: Oh, get it together.
0: My uncle called me from Bakersfield. He said, hey, man, my wife heard that you was giving away Chris Brown and Usher tickets. Blood hook us up.
1: Is, is his wife not your aunt?
0: Yeah, she is my aunt. You know what?
1: You said it like my uncle called and he's. I was like, wait.
0: Yeah, she is.
1: Isn't his wife that?
0: Is auntie.
1: You're listening all day, by the way.
0: Yes, you
1: are. One Chris Brown song, one Usher song, back to back, or one Usher song, one Chris Brown song, back to back. Last week, we get it.
0: Yes.
1: Hey, it's serious.
0: It's going down this weekend, y'all.
1: Sold out. Two dates.
0: Wow.
1: This weekend, Labor Day weekend, everyone and their mama's going to be here, and you don't want to be stuck at home.
0: 3-day
1: on
0: weekend.
1: TikTok.
0: Yes.
1: Watching the Chris Brown and Usher show. You want to be there.
0: Yes, you do.
1: So all you got to do is listen to us all
0: day. Yes, you do. That's all you got to do. And we got a bunch of other stuff for the family coming up next, right after this phone check. Don't move.
2: Hello.
3: Time for another phone check. For real.
4: Clarissa Jenkins.
5: Hello.
6: Hi, this is Sherry Evans calling from CarMax, looking to speak to Romaine Joyner, please.
5: This is she.
6: Hi, how you doing, ma'am?
5: Fine.
6: We're calling in regards to the car that you did not want, and we wanted to know if we were when we were going to get the $600 payment for having the car transferred.
5: I'm sorry?
6: Yeah, most people are.
5: Yeah, but I never knew it was a fee. I wasn't told it was a fee.
6: Yeah, because you had us transfer the car to a different state, and then you turned it down, so we have to pay for that fee.
5: Oh, no, I was never told that.
6: Oh, well, I'm telling you now.
5: Let me tell you something.
6: Let me tell you something. Let me tell you something. Don't give me attitude.
5: Who are you talking to?
6: I'm talking to you.
5: First of all, you can calm the f*** down, because you don't call nobody talking like that. I don't know what the f*** you smoking on, but you need to calm down. You're not calling from CarMax talking to me like that.
6: Well, listen, I did have a little bit to drink at lunch, so I apologize.
5: Oh, no. Oh, you got to get the hell off my... How the hell are you going to say...
6: Ma'am, no, let me tell you something right now. You're going to have an issue with me right now. You understand?
5: Who the f*** do you think you're talking to?
6: I'm talking to you!
5: No, the f*** you not. Let me tell you something. You are very unprofessional.
6: Okay, so let me ask you a question. So you want us to transfer the car to a different state, and then all of a sudden it gets there, you say no, you don't want it. You know what I'm saying?
5: And if I choose to say that, I can, because never once did the representative that I spoke with say anything about a fee for transfer.
6: Oh yes, they did. Oh yes, they did. And if you say first of all again, I'm gonna cut you.
5: No. Because what you won't do is call my phone inappropriate at all.
6: Well, I'm sorry about that. Like I said, I've had a little bit of cognac.
5: No, I will call CarMax and speak to a supervisor because I'm not paying nothing. Well, so you can stop calling my phone.
6: Well,
5: I will call
6: hold on a second.
5: CarMax.
6: Can I tell you who to talk to?
5: I need your name. I don't need you to tell me who to call. I'll find out. Can I have your name?
6: My name is Clarissa Jenkins, and Marquell set you up for this prank phone call on the radio, baby.
5: I'm a you up. Don't do that. You have me scared.
3: Phone. You just been phone checked.
0: Yeah, baby.
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1: Las Vegas, are you ready? 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Understood?
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3: 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Usher.
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1: Overall, freeway's in really good shape right now. We are getting word of a car fire, though, on the south end of the resort corridor, northbound side of 15 near Tropicana. Also, just off South Las Vegas Boulevard, injury accident at George Crockett Road. That's just east of the boulevard on the south end of the valley. 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I'm Mark Thomas with your on-time traffic.
2: All right. It is Monday, last and final week to get you sold out. Usher and Chris Brown tickets, they are on the way. You got to listen all day. And speaking of on the way, the word is coming up next.
3: Aaliyah's uncle is blaming his own son for the singer's fatal plane crash.
2: What?
3: As they are now fighting over money, too.
2: Oh, my
3: God. Yeah, I got all the details coming up next.
0: Let's get it. Word is with Lady G is next. Keep it close. This is Hot 975.

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1: You know Lady G always has her hand to the streets.
2: Lady G, what's the word?
1: Word is, starts now.
3: So the word is, Aaliyah's uncle and former manager, Barry Hankerson, is making a shocking allegation against his own son, Jomo Hankerson, as the family battles in court over money and music rights.
2: What?
3: Now, according to TMZ, Barry claims that Jomo, Aaliyah's cousin, was paid to coordinate travel for the singer's 2001 music video shoot in the Bahamas. Barry alleges that Jomo failed in his responsibility to handle those arrangements and claims Aaliyah instead traveled on the private plane that ended up crashing after takeoff, killing her and everyone else on board. Barry claims that this incident could have been avoided had Jomo followed through with the travel coordination.
4: So, damn near 26 years later, almost, he's blaming his son for everything.
3: This is the first time I've heard this, too, by
4: Me
3: the way.
4: Too.
3: The explosive accusation surface as Jomo sues his father and Blackground Records over a previous settlement involving music rights. Jomo claims that he is entitled to 12% of money, 12% of money Barry made from certain recording masters and publishing copyrights connected to Aaliyah, Tony Braxton, DMX, and Timberland. He's accusing his father of using the label to hide money and create unrelated expenses in an effort to pay him less.
4: Wow.
3: He's seeking $1.2 million in damages.
4: Oh, that is so sad.
3: And of course, Barry denies all of this.
4: Yeah.
3: It's just ugly to see.
4: Ugly.
3: We're like 25 years later, yeah.
4: Yeah, y'all arguing over.
3: I mean, I think if he is owed the money, then okay. But this whole hoopla and then accusing him, like,
4: you know, she would have been alive if it wasn't for your dumb ass. Let that lady rest, please.
3: Speaking of resting, Dolly Parton was laid to rest on Friday in a quiet private family funeral in Nashville. No big star-studded send-off, just a simple ceremony that Dolly reportedly wanted. They put her in a cotton dress in her signature stilettos, and she was buried next to her husband.
4: Wow.
3: Yeah.
4: Damn.
3: Dolly and Carl are resting side by side. I was like, I want that kind of love.
4: You ain't never lied.
3: What else do you want to talk about? That's all I got, really.
4: Yeah, that's all we need. You know what I'm saying? That ain't nothing.
3: I'll make up some other stuff. Did you see these Trump-shaped ecstasy pills, though?
4: No, I did not.
3: Oh, my goodness. It's going around, and apparently they're, like, really, like, dangerous.
4: Fire.
3: But I did not say that, sir. Dangerous.
4: Wow.
3: But they're shaped like Trump, and I was like, who did this? So, of course, Trump and the whole cabinet are like, hey, guys, like, watch out for this. But I was like, what? I'm going to show you a picture of it. I'll show you a picture. Anyway, for more of your Hollywood news, head over to kvegas.com.
4: Yeah, you didn't took that Trump ecstasy pill and just come on in the club. Is that that damn fly? Let's go.

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4: 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Right there.
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4: Where you going?
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1: WTF. You ain't gonna believe this. It's time for the WTF story of the week.
2: Lady G love DoorDash, y'all.
0: DoorDash.
2: After hearing this, I bet you she don't do it no more.
0: Let's see.
2: We've heard people spitting in food because they didn't get their tips.
0: Yeah.
2: You see people slamming food on the porch because it was a terrible tip.
0: Right.
2: A DoorDash driver in Texas lost his job after he delivered food to a home completely naked. So they look on their Ring camera because the food has arrived.
0: Right.
2: When they look outside, the DoorDash driver is butt naked.
0: Like, is he just standing there waiting, or did he just deliver it in jail?
2: He was standing there waiting and then dropped the food down, but they seen him naked. He looked like
0: that's not going to get me to stop. First of all, I tip very well.
2: Okay.
0: Second of all, you know I like people to be nude.
2: Wait a minute.
0: Be free.
2: Nah, he's scratching his nuts and then putting his hand on the bag.
0: Those are things you just don't think about. Those are things we don't think about.
2: You know what I mean? If he was digging in his, you know what? You know, they put
0: people
2: his
0: do
2: hand
0: that with their
2: the
0: clothes
2: bag.
0: On, sir.
2: Oh man, at least I got the jeans to protect it now.
0: Maybe.
2: You know? They seen the food, immediately threw it away. They got a complete refund and said the driver has been banned from the app. Wow.
0: Aw. I'm going to start a no closed DoorDash.
2: Man, hell no.
3: Stop. Now make that mother hammer sound like...

Kiss my ass and my, cause it's finally famous and it's finally solved. Yeah, it's finally solved. I'm

0: means free tickets.
1: Yeah, man.
0: Don't move. Your chance is on the way.
2: You are going, Elizabeth.
3: Oh, my God.
0: Hear two songs in a row from Chris Brown or Usher. Then be caller 19 and score tickets to the R&B tour inside the Allegiant Stadium.
4: Caller 19.
0: It's an Usher and Chris Brown ticket blowout.
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2: You know who I can't stand? 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I seen a commercial on my TV. 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You can't get away from him. He on the sides of buses. He's everywhere. Now he's sponsoring stuff. You seen it coming down the timeline. Can't get away from him. We get it. 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My kids walking around talking about they gonna bite me. 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

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Demopolis Law. Uh-huh. Hands down, they are the best in town. You've picked law firms. If you got in an accident and your car didn't get fixed, you didn't get your call back, go check over the 3,000.

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1: Big delays in downtown Las Vegas area along I-11 northbound. The braking starts back toward the Charleston curve. The accident is I-11 northbound right before the 15 interchange. At least one of those right lanes is blocked there. So going to be tight there on I-11 northbound from Eastern to the Spaghetti Bowl. 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I'm Mark Thomas with your on-time traffic.
2: All right, Mark, keep your radio right here because coming up, we are about to get you guys Lucky Day tickets, okay? This Friday, it is going down, and we're going to give away the tickets at the top of the hour.
3: It's supposed to be popping this Labor Day weekend.
2: Oh, man, ridiculous.
3: Yeah, everything. Lucky Day?
2: Yeah.
3: Okay.
2: Top of the hour is coming up next.

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2: Project.
1: This ain't what you want. This ain't what you want.
3: It's an Usher and Chris Brown ticket blowout. Mike P and Lady G could have your next double play. 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

0: Poe is here.
1: He is. Sold out concert.
0: Golly, at T-Mobile.
1: I don't know if we got any more tickets to give away for that one.
0: Well, we do got you sold out. Usher and Chris Brown tickets.
1: All day you're listening up for one Chris Brown song, one Usher song to play back to back. Be caller number 19 and be in the building this weekend. Two sold out shows over there at the Allegiant Stadium.
0: Yes. Mm-hmm. Right after this phone check, I want you guys to be caller 19 so we can get you inside Lucky Day. All right, it's going
1: I
0: down.
1: Love Lucky Day.
0: But... coming up next.
2: Hello.
3: Time for another phone check. For real.
4: Clarissa Jenkins.
5: Hello.
4: Hi, this is Sherry Evans calling from CarMax looking to speak to Romaine Joyner, please.
5: This is she.
4: Hi, how you doing, ma'am?
5: Fine.
4: We're calling in regards to the car that you did not want, and we wanted to know if we were when we were going to get the $600 payment for having the car transferred.
5: I'm sorry?
4: Yeah, most people are.
5: Yeah, but I never knew it was a fee. I wasn't told it was a fee.
4: Yeah, because you had us transfer the car to a different state, and then you turned it down, so we have to pay for that fee.
5: Oh, no, I was never told that.
4: Oh, well, I'm telling you now.
5: Let me tell you something.
4: Let me tell you something. Let me tell you something. Don't give me attitude.
5: Who are you talking to?
4: I'm talking to you.
5: First of all, you can calm the f*** down because you don't call nobody talking like that. I don't know what the f*** you smoking on, but you need to calm down. You're not calling from CarMax talking to me like that.
4: Well, listen, I did have a little bit to drink at lunch, so I apologize.
5: Oh, no. Oh, you got to get the hell off my... How the hell are you
4: going to... Ma'am, no, let me tell you something right now. You're going to have an issue with me right now. You understand?
5: Who the f*** do you think you're talking to?
4: I'm talking to you.
5: No, the f*** you not. Let me tell you something. You are very unprofessional.
4: Okay, so let me ask you a question. So you want us to transfer the car to a different state, and then all of a sudden it gets there, you say, no, you don't want it. You know what I'm saying?
5: And if I choose to say that, I can. Because never once did the representative that I spoke with say anything about a fee for transfer.
4: Oh, yes, first they did. All, oh, yes, they did. No, and if you say first of all again, if you say first of all again, I'm going to cut you.
5: No. Because what you won't do is call my phone inappropriate at all.
4: Well, I'm sorry about that. Like I said, I've had a little bit of cognac.
5: No, I will call CarMax and speak to a supervisor because I'm not paying nothing. Well, so you can stop calling my phone.
4: Well,
5: I will call
4: hold on a second. Can I tell you who to talk to?
5: I need your name. I don't need you to tell me who to call. I'll find out. Can I have your name?
4: My name is Clarissa Jenkins, and Marquell set you up for this prank phone call on the radio, baby.
5: I'm a you up. Don't do that. You have me scared.
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21: You know who I can't stand? I can't stand Top Dog. Every time I turn on the radio, I hear, now he's on TV. I turned on the TV. I seen a commercial on my TV. He got billboards up everywhere. You can't get away from him. He on the sides of buses. He's everywhere. Now he's sponsoring stuff. You seen it coming down the timeline. Can't get away from him. We get it. I really hate him. His voice is irritating. It drives me crazy. I be driving, I be trying to snatch the radio out the car when he come on. He irritates me. Then my kids. He got my kids in it. My kids walking around talking about they gonna bite me. Then my dog. Looking at him funny like, I'm ready to get rid of you too. Get away from me. Please deliver this message to Top Dog. Tell him whatever point you was trying to prove, you proved it. If you get into an accident, that's who you call. Top Dog Law.
0: Let's go.
1: You know who it is. Mike P and Lady Z. Taking care of you all morning long.
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0: It's a lucky day for you.
1: Yes, and we are sending you downtown to Bra House to hang out with Lucky Day this Friday.
2: Okay, I got plans now.
1: Yeah.
0: I got plans now.
2: Yeah, this is my husband, you know.
1: Yeah.
3: What's up, Mike P?
1: What's up, man?
3: Man, chilling, man. Going to do J-O-B.
1: Yes, man. Put on that same outfit you got on Facebook profile pic and head on downtown this weekend. Y'all tell everybody out there in the station.
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5: Looks better downtown Las Vegas. That accident on I-11 northbound before the 15 interchange. It's still there, but it's out of the travel lanes now on the right shoulder. That's I-11 northbound before 15. Better flow of traffic from Eastern on over to the Spaghetti Bowl on northbound I-11. Still have slow travels through the airport connector tunnel. The ongoing repaving project has taken away that right side of the roadway there. Just two left lanes available there on the in the tunnel. 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I'm Mark Thomas with your on-time traffic.
1: All right, Mark, appreciate it. It is going down this morning. Sold out Chris Brown and Usher tickets last and final week. Keep your radio right here because coming up next, we got The Word Is with Lady G. Let's go.
4: Let's get it. Word Is with Lady G is next. Keep it close. This is Hot 975.
6: 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Miami. That's all my scammers and my kid money.

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3: Today is the day, nearly 30 years after Tupac was fatally shot right here in Las Vegas.
4: Yeah.
3: The only murder trial ever brought in connection with his killing is near the end.
4: Wow.
3: We're going to hear closing arguments this morning in the trial of Dwayne Keithy D. Davis, who is 63 years old, who has pleaded not guilty to murder with the use of a deadly weapon with the intent to promote and assist in criminal gang. That's a long... That's a long conviction. Oh, my goodness. But yeah, that's crazy.
4: Wow.
3: Y'all will hear closing arguments, and then it'll be up to the jury to decide whether Keithy D is guilty or not.
4: Wow. Yeah, we should. Honestly, my take on the whole trial, I just don't see how you could convict him with the evidence that they had and the hearsay. I just don't see it.
3: They said it's going to take 6 weeks, remember?
4: Yeah.
3: This is what, 2 weeks?
4: Yeah.
3: I knew they weren't going to make it to 6 weeks. So I was like, how?
4: You know, the
3: there's not that much evidence.
4: Yeah, that it's over that fast too. Like,
3: it's not that much evidence, but yeah, we have definitely seen a lot of witnesses who either don't remember a lot or, you know, a lot of them were like, I'm forced to be here at this point.
4: Yeah, so if I'm a juror and I heard what I heard, because I did follow the whole thing, I just couldn't say guilty. I don't, we gonna see
3: today. I mean, you could.
4: Yeah, I could, but...
3: Based off of the interviews he did where he admits to it. I think that's what they're really trying to figure out.
4: Yeah.
3: Was he lying then and telling the truth now? Or was he telling the truth then and lying now? That's basically what this comes down to.
4: Right, so how could you say guilty then?
3: Because you have to make your own decision based off everything you've seen. Yeah. From the witnesses to the interviews they show to whatever evidence they have. Literally, that is your job to make a decision in such a big trial, by the way. A historic trial. If this man... Lied then, tell the truth now. Telling the truth now, lied. You know what I'm saying? Like, it's just... And he put himself in this.
4: Yes, he
3: Let's
4: did.
3: Just be honest. Yeah, yeah, he really did.
4: If he never did this
3: Had
4: podcast,
3: he not done any of them interviews...
4: We would not.
3: We wouldn't be talking about this right now.
4: Nope. So...
3: So I'll keep you guys posted on that. I'm curious how long it's going to take the jury to deliberate and come to their answer.
4: Wow.
3: What else you want to talk about? A fan on Thread says that Erykah Badu's promotional video accidentally exposed her personal phone number.
4: Did it?
3: So I guess she did this promo video for something she's doing upcoming, and there's a phone number in there. And you know how people are.
4: Yes.
3: And they've been blowing up this innocent person's phone for days. Days. Wow. She said some are just super rude. Some people really thought this was a number that was going to connect them to Erykah Badu.
4: Wow.
3: She's been talking about it on social media. Like, stop calling this number. This is not Erykah. This is me, and I'm just trying to live my life.
4: Wow.
3: Could you imagine?
4: No,
3: you just out here minding your business, and all of a sudden, you getting thousands of calls because some artist put a random number up, and it would happen to be your phone number.
4: Well, that's how I feel when them spam calls be hit me.
3: Oh, my God.
4: They done sold my number, and man, we have a loan for you today. Man, who is this, bro? Y'all get my number.
3: Oh, that's all I got for you. Oh, did you see the videos of Gladys Knight over the weekend?
4: No, I did not.
3: So she's on tour.
4: Yes.
3: But she is not in her right mind.
4: What?
3: And there is videos of her as the backup singers are singing, and she just looks lost. She looks there. And people are like, is she being forced to perform?
4: Yeah.
3: When she clearly is not in the right mental state, because she's older, right?
4: Yeah.
3: I don't know if it's low-key, little Alzheimer's or whatever it is, but Yeah, watching those videos was very heartbreaking.
4: Yeah, we gotta pray for
3: it. We just talked about this like literally last week. Like sometimes you have these artists and celebrities in your head and you remember them at a certain time. Yeah. And then when you're seeing them now when you're older, you're like, when did that happen? When did they get this old? So, yeah, free Gladys Knight.
0: Hell yeah.
3: For more of your Hollywood news, head over to kvegas.com.

It's going to be insane this year. Shout out to all the LA Ram fans out there. UNLV football this past Saturday, we lost. I'm going to tell you why, though. It was a key injury on the offensive line. And they brought in a young guy who just was not ready for the moment. And it caused UNLV to beat themselves, honestly. They lost to Memphis 21-27. Shout out to everybody that came out to the Win Club to hang out with me this past Saturday. Wow, what an amazing time. Win Club, oh man, it's just awesome with UNLV football and all the fans that came out this past Saturday. I just want to say, man, it was a great, great Saturday night. We should have got that dub. We beat ourselves. Now let's get to this money today. The free play of the day is going to be the Washington Nationals run line today. They should absolutely get you a bag. On Friday, I told y'all to take the Ravens money line for the whole game. That was so easy, right? That money came so easy.

trying to cover it up like a quilt. 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
0: 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Hear two songs in a row from Chris Brown or Usher. 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
2: A couple of minor accidents on the freeways. One of them's in the Northwest Valley on I-11 southbound before Summerlin Parkway. We see that off to the right shoulder, not blocking any lanes on southbound I-11 approaching Summerlin Parkway. Coming in from North Las Vegas, watch for one on 15 southbound of Washington, also on the right shoulder. In the Northwest on the surface streets, an accident at the intersection of Rancho and Washington. Also, a West Side hit and run being reported at Russell and Jones. 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I'm Mark Thomas with your on-time traffic.
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Call 702-INJURED. Never settle for less. The double play battle is on. Mike P and Lady G have your tickets. Going 25 years strong in Las Vegas. KVEG Mesquite, Las Vegas. 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
2: Hello.
1: Hi, this is Sherry Evans calling from CarMax, looking to speak to Romaine Joyner, please.
2: This is she.
1: Hi, how you doing, ma'am?
2: Fine.
1: We're calling in regards to the car that you did not want, and we wanted to know if when we were going to get the $600 payment for having the car transferred.
2: I'm sorry?
1: Yeah, most people are.
2: Yeah, but I never knew it was a fee. I wasn't told it was a fee.
1: Yeah, because you had us transfer the car to a different state, and then you turned it down, so we have to pay for that fee.
2: Oh, no, I was never told that.
1: Oh, well, I'm telling you now.
2: Let me tell you something.
1: Let me tell you something. Let me tell you something. Don't give me attitude.
2: Who are you talking to?
1: I'm talking to you.
2: First of all, you can calm the f*** down, because you don't call nobody talking like that. I don't know what the f*** you smoking on, but you need to calm down. You're not calling from CarMax talking to me like that.
1: Well, listen, I did have a little bit to drink at lunch, so I apologize.
2: Oh, no. You better get the hell off my... How the hell are you going to say?
1: Ma'am, no, let me tell you something right now. You're going to have an issue with me right now. You understand?
2: Who the f*** do you think you're talking to?
1: I'm talking to you.
2: No, the f*** you not. Let me tell you something. You are very unprofessional.
1: Okay, so let me ask you a question. So you want us to transfer the car to a different state, and then all of a sudden it gets there, you say no, you don't want it. You know what I'm saying?
2: And if I choose to say that, I can, because never once did the representative that I spoke with say anything about a fee for transfer.
1: Oh yes they did. No. And if you say first of all again, if you say first of all again, I'm gonna cut you.
2: No. Because what you won't do is call my phone inappropriate at all.
1: Well, I'm sorry about that. Like I said, I've had a little bit of cognac.
2: No, I will call CarMax and speak to a supervisor, because I'm not paying nothing. Well, so you can stop calling my phone.
1: Well,
2: I will call
1: hold on a
2: CarMax.
1: Second. Can I tell you who to talk to?
2: I need your name. I don't need you to tell me who to call. I'll find out. Can I have your name?
1: My name is Clarissa Jenkins, and Marquell set you up for this prank phone call on the radio, baby.
2: I'm a f- you up. Don't do that. You have me scared.
0: Boom! You just been phone checked.
3: Clarissa Jenkins, yeah, baby.
1: Get phonechecked.com. Yeah.

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0: Two legends, one station, zero mercy. Usher and Chris Brown.
1: Las Vegas, are you ready? 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Understood?
2: Yeah, man.
1: Let's get it on.
3: 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This is Usher.
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0: When they go back to back, you cash in. Hear two songs in a row from Chris Brown or Usher. Then be caller 19 and score tickets to the R&B tour inside the Allegiant Stadium. 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
1: Freeways are in decent shape right now. No reports of accidents on them. In the North Las Vegas area, though, do have an injury wreck on Craig Road just west of Losey. And you've got the ongoing delays at the airport connector. You're going to lose those right two lanes to construction cones heading into the northbound tunnel. And you have to do so from the two left lanes due to the ongoing repaving project there. This report is brought to you by Meineke Car Care Centers. I'm Mark Thomas with your on-time traffic.
0: It's time to find out who runs Vegas. Is it the ladies or is it the fellas? It's time for Gender Wars with Mike P and Lady G.
2: All right, ladies and gentlemen, it is Monday. We got Marlon and we got Michelle on the line. Good morning, y'all. Welcome to Gender Wars.
3: Good morning.
2: Hey, best out of three is headed to Dinosaur Outpost over at Town Square. Michelle, the ladies are always first. Are you ready for your first three questions?
3: Yes.
2: All right. Question one. True or false? Google Maps has changed Lake Ontario to Lake America. Is that true or false?
3: False.
2: No, it is actually true. Question two. A man delivery door dasher was fired because he was caught delivering food naked. In what state? Is it A, Texas, B, Florida, or C, California?
3: B. I don't know.
2: No, it is actually A, Texas. Last and final question. What team does Aaron Donald play for in the NFL? Is it A, the Chiefs, B, the Raiders, or C, the Rams?
3: I don't know.
2: Yeah, you are absolutely right. The Rams. You went one for three. That means if Marlon miss all three, you win. You ready, Marlon?
4: Yeah.
2: All right. Question one. What cereal brand ditched artificial colors? Is it A, Lucky Charms, B, Cocoa Puffs, or C, Snoop Dogg cereal?
4: C, Snoop Dogg cereal.
2: No, it is actually A, Lucky Charms. Question two. A woman created how many social media profiles to harass her ex-family, her ex's family? Was it A, 30, B, 750, or C, 1,000?
4: B.
2: Yes, you are absolutely correct. She created 750 to harass her ex's family. Last and final question. How much money is spent on a family outing for four people in these days and times? Is it A, 500, B, 1200, or C, 600?
4: A.
2: No, it is actually C, $600. We have a tie, ladies and gentlemen. We're going into overtime. I'm going to say the question. You say your name and then give the answer. What year did Town Square open in Las Vegas? Was it A, 2000, B, 2007, or C, 1999?
4: Marlon, B.
2: Marlon, you are absolutely correct. You're the winner. It was 2007. Michelle, thank you for playing this morning.
3: Thank you.
2: All right, baby. Marlon, get ready to take your whole family to Dinosaur Coast. 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
2: Lady G, what's the word?
1: Word is, starts now.
3: All right.
4: They laid Dolly Parton to rest on Friday, August 28th, in a quiet, private family funeral in Nashville. It was no big star-studded send-off like you think there would be. Just a simple ceremony that Dolly reportedly wanted. I always wonder about that sometimes, too. Like, if these celebrities want all these other celebrities at their funeral, or if people are doing this just for show. Do you know what I'm saying?
3: Yeah. They said that Dolly wanted to have all of her wigs, too, behind the casket.
4: No, she didn't.
3: They said that.
4: They did not say that. They said she was in a simple cotton dress with some of her signature heels on, and that she was laid to rest next to her husband.
3: Boy, they could put all them wigs on eBay and clean up right now.
4: I would
3: absolutely get me one.
4: Would you really?
3: What? Just to have memorabilia? Like, man, that's Dolly's wig right there. You got that in the crib? Yeah.
4: I was telling someone last week, I was like, there's not a lot of news. Me and you have been on the air for a very, very, very, very, very long time.
3: Yes.
4: There's not much new things I find out about you, but the fact that I found out that you love Dolly Parton last week, it like took me back. And you should, right? Because she's amazing. She's a legend.
3: She's funny.
4: Just was like, might be.
3: Man, she makes
4: Dolly
3: music. Yeah.
4: I love that.
3: I just
4: for
3: look
4: you.
3: Like this.
4: Aaliyah's uncle and former manager Barry Hankerson is making a shocking allegation against his own son, damn, Jomo Hankerson, as the family battles in court over money and music rights right now.
3: This is why you gotta have a will set up, so when you pass away, everybody knows exactly what they getting while you up out of here.
4: Yeah.
3: Like, it is super important.
4: And just to stop the story real quick, even when you're young.
3: Yes.
4: Because I think
3: you don't know.
4: You just never know. And I think when we're young, we don't think of things about that because we're like, I got time to do that. I'll do that later on.
3: Yeah.
4: And things happen. But according to TMZ, Barry claims that Jomo, who's Aaliyah's cousin, was paid to coordinate travel for the singer's 2001 music video shoot in the Bahamas.
3: Mm-hmm.
4: Barry alleges that Jomo failed in his responsibilities to handle those arrangements and claimed that Aaliyah instead traveled on the private plane that crashed shortly after takeoff that killed her and everyone on board.
3: Bro.
4: So Barry's claiming that, you know, this all could have probably been avoided had Jomo followed through with the travel coordination.
3: So now you got a father blaming his son about the passing of Aaliyah.
4: That it's only coming up because they're fighting over rights right now.
3: And the money that they should be receiving.
4: Because Jomo is suing his father right now and Blackground Records over a previous settlement involving music rights. He claims that he's entitled to 12% of money that Barry made from certain recording masters and publishing copyrights connected to Aaliyah, Toni Braxton, DMX, and Timberland.
3: Man, come on.
4: He accuses his father of using the label to hide money and create unrelated expenses in efforts to pay him less. And Jomo is seeking more than $1.2 million in damages, which is really messed up. That I feel like if this wasn't going on, that we would have never heard the story of this cousin.
3: No.
4: Being blamed for the crash.
3: And man,
4: that killed Aaliyah.
3: I would have to fire on my son for even coming at me talking about I'm stealing like that.
4: Well, I mean, if it's owed, it's owed.
3: Yeah.
4: But let it be about the money and not now us hearing that it's his fault that Aaliyah died. Like, that's crazy.
3: Super crazy. Yeah, they got it. I need a fair one off top with my son.
4: Not a
3: gonna bring these
4: off
3: people
4: top.
3: In my business, boy. Golly.
4: That's all I have for you for more of your Hollywood news. Head over to kvegas.com. You gonna swing on him with your Dolly Parton wig?
3: Hey, on my mama.

0: WTF. Woo! You ain't gonna believe this. It's time for the WTF story of the week.
1: Man, this is absolutely insane. A teacher in Texas posted her fart corner. It has
2: Wait, what? 50 million views. Wait, one more time?
1: A fourth grade teacher in Texas has come
2: Turn the music down. I have to hear it.
1: She has come up with an unusual solution for kids passing gas in class. She's created the official fart corner. So rather than consistently finding who did it, she designated one corner of the classroom where kids can go when nature calls, complete with air fresheners, saying the goal is to keep the funk in one area. Her fart corner has went on TikTok and has gained 50 million views.
2: Yeah, because whoever thought of a fart corner? Hey, like, that's crazy.
1: Despite all the laughs, she's really was just trying to find a practical solution to a minor classroom problem and make sure everybody can get through their school day comfortably.
2: But doesn't that defeat the purpose? Like, when someone farts, they don't want anyone, they don't want to know. That's why they blame everyone. Yes. So if you walk over to the fart corner, oh my goodness, Mike P is farting again.
1: Hey, I'm not going to lie to you. In the eighth grade, I got a week's detention.
2: Why?
1: For farting in the class.
2: Yeah, on purpose?
1: Yeah, it was on. You know, I mean, I was eating taco snacks. Anybody from the LA Unified School District, you know what I'm talking about. Them taco snacks was fire back in the day.
2: And your butt was on fire.
1: Yeah, and they gave me a week detention. That is the way out story of the morning.
2: Did you fart all in detention, too?
1: No, it was just that class.

0: means free tickets.
1: Yeah, man.
0: Don't move. Your chance is on the way.
2: You are going, Elizabeth.
3: Oh, my God. You're
0: hear two songs in a row from Chris Brown or Usher. Then be caller 19 and don't move. Your chance is on the way.
2: You are going, Elizabeth.
3: Oh, my God. You're
0: hear two songs in a row from Chris Brown or Usher. Then be caller 19 and score tickets to the R&B tour inside the Allegiant Stadium.
4: Caller 19?

0: To Curacao in the international championship game yesterday in Williamsport, Pennsylvania, but not before winning the U.S. title on Saturday, beating the Great Lakes champion from Ohio. UNLV broke the seal on its 59th season of Rebel football on Saturday at Allegiant Stadium. The program was looking for its fifth consecutive win in the season opener, but a lousy second half kept them from doing that as they lost to the Memphis Tigers 27-21. Up next for the Rebels, their first Mountain West opponent when they travel to Hawaii on Saturday. It was cut day in the NFL yesterday as each team was required to trim the roster to 53 players. That meant 35 Raiders were sent packing. The Silver and Black decided to go with the three-quarterback rotation, with Kirk Cousins expected to be the starter, Fernando Mendoza the backup, and Aiden O'Connell third string.
1: The Vegas Sports Report, brought to you by UNLV.
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5: Let's go.
6: You know who it is. Mike P and Lady Z, taking care of you all morning long.

0: presidency.
1: I saw him performing on TikTok. Not like on TikTok, but he was somewhere doing the show. And I had to do a double check. I was like, that's Sean Paul?
0: Yeah, he do look different.
1: He looks different.
0: Yeah, he look loud. He look more like Paul. You know what I mean? Sean got
1: No, I agree with you. Yeah, very he much. Like, he looks more like Paul than a Sean.
0: Yeah,
1: no,
0: Sean gone. Sean is out of there. He's just Paul.
1: The fact that I know exactly what you're saying.
0: Just start calling him SP. Paul. Paul.
1: Oh, my gosh. So I have literally been thinking for the past 2 hours since you did this story about the guy who showed up naked for DoorDash, delivering the DoorDash.
0: Yeah.
1: You said them people didn't eat the food. Is that what you said?
0: Hell not, man. You would eat the food if somebody showed up naked.
1: I am here for everyone being naked. And I have come up with my own food delivery. I sat here and I thought about it. What about nudes and foods delivery service? Nudes and food delivery service.
0: I like that.
1: It will be like a Hooters, but because we'll cast attractive people, right?
0: Yeah. I kind of like that.
1: But ladies, could you imagine? He's 6 foot in either direction, and he just shows up with your food from McDonald's. Nudes and food delivery service. Let's go, PZ.
0: They gotta bring weed with it, though.
1: No. Yeah, we will pick up. I want to be a delivery service where we pick up your liquor if you need.
0: Yeah.
1: We stop at Sephora for you. Like, we do all of that.
0: We got to have some bad females on there.
1: Nudes and foods. Let's do auditions right now. Where's Zeus at when you need them?
0: That'd be a hell of a way to start selling.
1: See, this is when you over-sexualize things. We just showing up because Lady G believes everyone should be nude.
0: Yeah, I'm kind of feeling that.
1: Nudes and foods. Let's go.
0: Oh, man.
1: You ready? Are you going to be my first investor?
0: Hell yeah.
2: I went deaf.
1: Give me some money.
0: Hey. Ring camera videos going nuts.

0: Let's get to it.
1: Hey, hold up. I got something to say.
2: Got something to say? Want to get it off your chest?
3: Hell yeah!
2: It's time for 2 cents on your morning show.
0: Ladies and gentlemen, there is something me and Lady G was talking about on air, off air, and I got to get you guys his 2 cents. So I was telling her about a guy who gave his children's mother $600 for school clothes instead of spending the money on just the kid they have together. She split it up three ways and spent it on the other two kids. And I was telling Lady G, that is absolutely out of line. She did that. And you said,
4: first of all, you were missing some details in there. You didn't tell me all the details.
0: You said she wasn't wrong for splitting it up.
4: No, you said she had, what, three baby daddies? Two baby daddies.
0: Two of them.
4: Two baby dads.
0: One father
4: gave her money for his kid.
0: Yes.
4: And she used the money
0: for all the kids. Three ways. Like, dog.
4: Those are still her three kids at the end of the day.
0: So what? Don't you take the money that I gave you for my kid and give it to the other two. Call their daddy.
4: I don't agree with that.
0: Oh, my God.
4: But how do we know that the other daddy wouldn't eventually throw some money?
0: Hey, I don't give a damn what he was eventually going to do. You take all the money for mine. You don't spend no other. Man, one time I went through this, man. It's pissed me off.
4: But she doesn't look at it separate like that.
0: This
4: is me coming from a mom's point of view, right?
0: Yeah, but the man do. Like, one time, she's like, man, your daughter is over here hungry.
4: But how do you know anyway? Who snitched?
0: Exactly. I don't got the details on that, but I went over there. I dropped some food off to my kid, my daughter, and she split the hamburger in half and gave the other half to her. I'm like, nah, homie, call his daddy. What do you guys think?
4: Well,
0: was this lady wrong?
4: Yeah, splitting a ham. What? But you have to understand though, from a mom's point of view, who has all the kids.
0: Yeah.
4: Like even the hamburger situation. Like how? Why wouldn't you split? You have kids sitting there. So this, so your daughter's sibling, step-sibling? Was it a step-sibling?
0: Well, you know, it ain't my son. It was her son. They over there splitting.
4: And he's watching her eat this hamburger? Like, how do you explain that as a mom?
0: Boy,
4: like, you don't. Like,
0: mom,
4: you split.
0: Yeah, you look at your son and say, I mismanaged my cookie, and I picked the wrong daddy. This is the consequences of me picking your dad.
4: First of all, put that on a t-shirt. I mismanaged my cookie. Put it on a t-shirt.
0: What do you guys think
4: in this situation?
0: No,
4: that's not how that works as a mom. Like,
0: man,
4: you're not, no.
0: Man, call in and give us your 2 cents.
4: And you wouldn't have known anyway, whoever snitched. Stop being snitches.
0: Hey, let's do it.
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1: Lego.
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1: I talk back.

0: You noticed the last week to win, right?
1: Yes.
0: You're 19 this morning!
1: Oh my God, I can't believe I won. I've been trying to win for over a week.
0: What's your name?
1: Ty.
0: Where you from, Ty?
1: I'm originally from Ohio, but I'm out here on the east side, right from
0: Eastside, Las Vegas. Alright, look, check this out. This is the last and final week for everybody out there listening to get their Usher and Chris Brown tickets. It is sold out this Saturday at Allegiant Stadium. You will absolutely be in the building. Once again, Chris Brown, Usher, who you want to pull you on stage?
1: Definitely Chris.
0: Chris Brown.
1: Yes.
0: All right, get ready to go to the Legion Stadium. You got the tickets. You tell everybody out there the stage yet.
1: 97.5.
0: If you didn't win, don't worry about it, because we doing it all day. When you hear Chris Brown and Usher back to back, all you got to do is pick your phone up and be 19. Last and final week to get your sold out Chris Brown and Usher tickets. 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

0: something to say.
1: Got something to say? Want to get it off your chest?
2: Hell yeah!
1: It's time for 2 cents on your morning show.
3: Ladies and gentlemen, if you're just tuning in, we got a topic going this morning, and we asking everybody out there, what is your thoughts on a mom who has 3 children, not by the same man? One man came over, gave up $600 for his kid. The mom ended up splitting the $600 amongst all 3 kids. Was this woman wrong? I say hell yeah. Lady G said no, it's a mom, what is she supposed to do? I'm like, hell no. If I'm as the dad, gave you money for my child, you ask they daddy for the money. Don't split mine up with yours.
4: Okay, so I am not a parent, but yeah, I can see both sides. And I have an example. I am an auntie, and my nephew, I bought maybe like $150 worth of like snacks and, you know, things to take to school and things for them to eat at the house. And I knew that there were 2 other children at the house.
3: Mm-hmm.
4: So I spent that additional $50 to buy additional snacks for the kid, so to ensure that my nephew would have the snack. Now, the girl did not end up coming to get the food because she was being some type of way, but I took that extra precaution to make sure that it was enough for the both of them.
5: Because the kids have nothing to do with it at the end of the day.
3: That's your mama's fault. She mismanaged the cookie. You know what I mean? Gave it to the wrong man.
4: She definitely mismanaged the cookies because it is not the other person's responsibility to take care of the other kids. If
3: absolutely
4: you are just providing
3: not
4: for your child, it should be for your child. But as a woman's standpoint, I can see why she didn't split it in.
1: Want to say something?
0: Lego.
1: Call 320-5834 and give us your 2 cents.

0: he ain't supporting the children, and you have a kid by somebody else that, you know, actually is doing, you shouldn't split that up.
1: Good morning, my team. Now, you know, that wouldn't be right of her to not buy all her kids some school food. That wouldn't be right as a mom, and not to have all the kids eat. You cannot have one child eating, watching the other one. No.
2: Kids at the end of the day, and they're all her kids.
3: Man, you better pick a better dad. My money go to mine, only. Not spend mine.
1: All my kids have the same dad. I didn't have to go to that, but I would not do that to a child, though.
2: No, I wouldn't either.
0: I would. Right.
4: Want to say something? Lego. Call 320-5834 and give us your 2.

0: And Usher back-to-back means free tickets.
1: Yeah, man.
0: Don't move. Your chance is on the way.
2: Please tell me I'm 19.
3: You're calling 19!
2: Oh my God, I can't believe it. Yes!
0: Get 2 songs in a row from Chris Brown or Usher. 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
0: It's an Usher and Chris Brown ticket blowout.
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0: From Ohio, UNLV broke the seal on its 59th season of Rebel football on Saturday at Allegiant Stadium. The program was looking for its fifth consecutive win in the season opener, but a lousy second half kept them from doing that as they lost to the Memphis Tigers 27-21. Up next for the Rebels, their first Mountain West opponent when they travel to Hawaii on Saturday.
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23: She want it, I can tell she want it. Want me to push up on it, for she know it.

0: $600 for school clothes for the kid, right? And then she splits the $600 amongst the other two kids that didn't get nothing. And we're asking you guys, is this lady wrong for doing that?
1: I think that lady needs to prioritize the little kid, you know, the one kid from the man they providing the money.
0: Yes.
1: Don't you think so?
0: I don't think she should split the money. You know, you spend that money on your kid that got it from their dad.
1: Mm-hmm.
0: And if their other dad didn't come through, that's just on y'all.
1: Yeah, exactly.
2: She is wrong. Regardless if you can understand her perspective, she's still wrong. Those children, that is going up for them, should not have to suffer just because the other father isn't stepping up or the mother isn't stepping up. So if you know you have children by other men and they're not stepping up, then that's your job to step up. You should be able to make sure whatever your other kids is lacking, you...
0: Yes, you better call Mr. Charles back. You know what I mean? And get
2: better.
0: Get that $600 for Mr. Charles. You know, it's just so tough. You know, it's like you really have to really take things into consideration when you are having children, man. I went through it, bro, and got through it. It's really a tough situation. I'm out the door. Coming up, we got more sold out tickets to go see Chris Brown and Usher. Keep your radio right here all day. More opportunities. This is the last week too, y'all.

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1: She make me feel so good. Better than I would by myself, or if I was with somebody else. You don't understand. She make the people say, yeah, yeah.

some throwback T-Pain, getting you in for Chris Brown and Usher tickets. The show is this weekend. When you hear Usher and Chris Brown back to back, it is going to play before 12 noon. Just be caller 19.

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Yeah. 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Yeah. Yeah. Me like a. You know what I'm saying?

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4: Paseo Verde went as far as they could at the Little League World Series, losing to Curaçao in the international championship game yesterday in Williamsport, Pennsylvania. But not before winning the U.S. title on Saturday, beating the Great Lakes champion from Ohio. UNLV broke the seal on its 59th season of Rebel football on Saturday at Allegiant Stadium. The program was looking for its fifth consecutive win in the season opener, but a lousy second half kept them from doing that as they lost to the Memphis Tigers 27-21. Up next for the Rebels, their first Mountain West opponent, when they travel to Hawaii on Saturday. It was cut day in the NFL yesterday as each team was required to trim the roster to 53 players. That meant 35 Raiders were sent packing. The Silver and Black decided to go with a three-quarterback rotation with Kirk Cousins expected to be the starter, Fernando Mendoza the backup, and Aiden O'Connell third string.
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0: Yes, am I caller 19?
1: Caller 16.
0: Okay.
2: Yeah, okay.
1: Hi, 17.
2: Okay.
0: Yes.
1: Number 18.
0: Oh, my God. Yes. Did I make caller 19? My name is Gifty.
1: Gifty, got you in for Usher and Chris Brown.
0: Yes. Thank you.
1: Oh, my God. You're cutting out.
0: Thank you.
1: Are you at home?
0: No, I'm at work, so I have to go because I'm at work. And my manager is standing next to me right now, looking at me crazy. I work in a rehab facility, helping people get better and walk and able to eat.
1: Got it. We'll see you this weekend. Usher, Chris Brown, Allegiant Stadium. We got you in for Sunday night.
0: Thank you. My manager is looking at me crazy, so I have to go because I'm screaming right now.
1: And who are you taking with you to the show?
0: I'm going to go with a co-worker. Thank you so much.

Let's go. The new one from Shakira, getting you in for Usher and Chris Brown. The only station with the most tickets. Huge shout out to Gifty. She just won tickets for this weekend. Also, your way in for Babyface before 1 p.m.

0: means free tickets.
1: Yeah, man.
0: Don't move. Your chance is on the way.
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0: 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Then be caller 19 and score tickets to the R&B tour inside the Allegiant Stadium.
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11: It was cut day in the NFL yesterday as each team was required to trim the roster to 53 players. That meant 35 Raiders were sent packing. The Silver and Black decided to go with the three-quarterback rotation, with Kirk Cousins expected to be the starter, Fernando Mendoza the backup, and Aiden O'Connell third string. Paseo Verde went as far as they could at the Little League World Series, losing to Curaçao in the International Championship game yesterday in Williamsport, Pennsylvania. But not before winning the U.S. title on Saturday, beating the Great Lakes champion from Ohio. UNLV broke the seal on its 59th season of Rebel football on Saturday at Allegiant Stadium. The program was looking for its fifth consecutive win in the season opener, but a lousy second half kept them from doing that as they lost to the Memphis Tigers 27-21. Up next for the Rebels, their first Mountain West opponent when they travel to Hawaii on Saturday.
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0: I'm stylish. 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

0: A great weekend, your midday fix. Big D in the mix. It's Juicy Lou. We are still blowing out the Usher and Chris Brown tickets. The show is this weekend, Saturday and Sunday, September 5th and 6th at Allegiant Stadium. When you hear Usher and Chris Brown back to back, just be caller 19. He shout out to Taisha. She won this morning. Also, Gifty just won as well. There is another one after 2 p.m. The show is this weekend. Let's get you in for Babyface, Pearl Inside Palms, Friday night, September 4th, caller 19 for Babyface.
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0: Yeah, hello?
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3: 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We are hot.

0: weekend. We are still getting you in for Usher and Chris Brown. The concert is this weekend, Saturday and Sunday night at Allegiant Stadium. You're listening for Usher and Chris Brown back to back. Also this weekend, J. Cole, T-Mobile Arena, Sunday night. 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This weekend, of course, is Labor Day weekend. 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Win tickets for Usher and Chris Brown. There are many more chances after 1 p.m.
1: 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We are hot.

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8: Paseo Verde went as far as they could at the Little League World Series, losing to Curaçao in the International Championship game yesterday in Williamsport, Pennsylvania. But not before winning the U.S. title on Saturday, beating the Great Lakes champion from Ohio. UNLV broke the seal on its 59th season of Rebel football on Saturday at Allegiant Stadium. The program was looking for its fifth consecutive win in the season opener, but a lousy second half kept them from doing that as they lost to the Memphis Tigers 27-21. Up next for the Rebels, their first Mountain West opponent, when they traveled to Hawaii on Saturday. It was cut day in the NFL yesterday as each team was required to trim the roster to 53 players. That meant 35 Raiders were sent packing. The Silver and Black decided to go with a three-quarterback rotation with Kirk Cousins expected to be the starter, Fernando Mendoza the backup, and Aiden O'Connell third string.
0: The Vegas Sports Report, brought to you by UNLV.
7: 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We get you there!
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2: You know who I can't stand? I can't stand Top Dog. Every time I turn on the radio, I hear him. Now he's on TV. 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I seen a commercial on my TV. He got billboards up everywhere. 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He on the sides of buses. He's everywhere. Now he's sponsoring stuff. 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He irritates me. 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Get away from me. Please.

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3: 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We get you there!
4: It was cut day in the NFL yesterday as each team was required to trim the roster to 53 players. That meant 35 Raiders were sent packing. The Silver and Black decided to go with a three-quarterback rotation with Kirk Cousins expected to be the starter, Fernando Mendoza the backup, and Aiden O'Connell third string. Paseo Verde went as far as they could at the Little League World Series, losing to Curacao in the International Championship game yesterday in Williamsport, Pennsylvania. But not before winning the U.S. title on Saturday, beating the Great Lakes champion from Ohio. UNLV broke the seal on its 59th season of Rebel football on Saturday at Allegiant Stadium. The program was looking for its fifth consecutive win in the season opener, but a lousy second half kept them from doing that as they lost to the Memphis Tigers 27-21. Up next for the Rebels, their first Mountain West opponent when they travel to Hawaii on Saturday.
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3: 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We get you there!
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3: I used to think about immature things. 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
17: You know who I can't stand? I can't stand top dog. Every time I turn on the radio, I hear him. Now he's on TV. I turned on the TV. I seen a commercial on my TV. He got billboards up everywhere. You can't get away from him. He on the sides of buses. He's everywhere. Now he's sponsoring stuff. You seen it coming down the timeline. Can't get away from him. We get it. Then the guy on the radio, I really hate him. His voice is irritating. It drives me crazy. I be driving, I be trying to snatch the radio out the car when he come on. He irritates me. Then my kids, he got my kids in it. My kids walking around talking about they gonna bite me. Then my dog, looking at him funny like, I'm ready to get rid of you too. Get away from me.

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back, T.I. and Jay-Z. We are still getting you in for Usher and Chris Brown. The show is this weekend, Saturday and Sunday night. You're listening for Usher and Chris Brown to play back-to-back. This is the new one from Future, California Girls.

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9: Paseo Verde went as far as they could at the Little League World Series, losing to Curacao in the International Championship game yesterday in Williamsport, Pennsylvania. But not before winning the U.S. title on Saturday, beating the Great Lakes champion from Ohio. UNLV broke the seal on its 59th season of Rebel football on Saturday at Allegiant Stadium. The program was looking for its fifth consecutive win in the season opener, but a lousy second half kept them from doing that as they lost to the Memphis Tigers 27-21. Up next for the Rebels, their first Mountain West opponent, when they travel to Hawaii on Saturday. It was cut day in the NFL yesterday as each team was required to trim the roster to 53 players. That meant 35 Raiders were sent packing. The Silver and Black decided to go with the three-quarterback rotation, with Kirk Cousins expected to be the starter, Fernando Mendoza the backup, and Aiden O'Connell third string.
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0: Hear two songs in a row from Chris Brown or Usher. 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

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Pull up in a space coupe on a link with Marty. I can actually afford to get a pink Bugatti. Hey, yo, Nick, damn, you just do a hit with Gotti. That too, but my niggas send hits like Gotti. It's a rap like them things on the head of a Saudi.

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0: Vegas. It's D-Money from your night show, and I'm sitting with someone you need to know, Devin Cameron from Cameron Law. When do they call you?
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2: You know who I can't stand? I can't stand top dog. Every time I turn on the radio, I hear him. Now he's on TV. I turned on the TV. I seen a commercial on my TV. He got billboards up everywhere. You can't get away from him. He on the sides of buses. He's everywhere. Now he's sponsoring stuff. You seen it coming down the timeline. Can't get away from him. We get it. Then the guy on the radio, I really hate him. His voice is irritating. It drives me crazy. I be driving, I be trying to snatch the radio out the car when he come on. He irritates me. Then my kids, he got my kids in it. My kids walking around talking about they gonna bite me. Then my dog, looking at him funny like, I'm ready to get rid of you too. Get away from me. Please deliver this message to Top Dog. Tell him whatever point you was trying to prove, you proved it. If you get into an accident, that's who you call.

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